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1: On with Mario Courtney Lopez. Time for our weekly fake debate, where the topics are made up on the spot, but the passion is mostly real. All right, Frazier, who's pro, who's con?
2: Oh, it's real.
3: You will be pro. Courtney will be con. You'll have 15 seconds to make your case. 10-second rebuttal afterwards. Your topic today is lying on your resume.
1: I'm pro.
3: You're pro. Lying pro. On your resume.
0: You know, I say lying on your resume is fine because you got to fake it till you make it. That's the motto of my life. I always said, yes, I can do it, even though I have no idea what's going on. And then I figure it out when I'm there. I don't recommend it, but I have those capabilities.
3: Mrs. Lopez.
2: Lying on your resume is, you're telling people to fake it till you make it. Lying on your resume is fraud. Saying that you can do something is different, but lying on your resume, that's fraud.
3: Mr. Lopez.
0: I wouldn't say it's exactly fraud because you can identify with stuff these days. You don't have to actually be able to do it. So
3: shut that down.
2: You know what we call that nowadays? Tootifying.
0: Wow. That's low.
4: More Mario Lopez coming up.
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1: Yo, I'm Mario Courtney Lopez. Time for today's lesson in music history, for which we go back to this week in 1980. That is when this became the biggest song in the country. 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
1: At All with Mario on Facebook and X. At All with Mario Lopez on IG. Mario Lopez here. Love hearing from you. Questions, comments, jokes, random thoughts, whatever you got. Who's this one from, Frazier?
2: This is from at Witty Idiot. Huh. If we lock in right now, we can be doing the lift from Dirty Dancing by summer. Well, it's already summer, so.
1: Witty Idiot.
2: Maybe fall?
1: Maybe fall. But you know what? You got to lock in, and you got to practice in a pool, if I may suggest. Because you're going to wipe out, and it's easier to wipe out in the water than it is on the ground. And good luck. Hit that squat rack.
2: And buddy. Nobody puts Cordo in a corner.
1: Nope.
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1: You're on Mario Courtney Lopez. A few more songs. I'm going to chat with actress Regina Hall. She's been in all kinds of projects, one battle after another, Girls Trip, of course, the Scary Movie franchise. Scary Movie 6 is coming out. Back to get the scoop from her when she joins us next.

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1: What's up, y'all? Mario Lopez joining me right now. You know her from things like the Scary Movie franchise, One Battle After Another, Girls Trip, so many cool projects. Actress Regina Hall. How you doing, Regina?
2: Hi, Mario. How are you?
1: I'm doing well. Nice to hear your voice. Thank you for taking the time.
2: Of course. I'm always watching you and your wife do your dance. This is so cute.
1: Ah, you're so sweet. Thank you. I'll have to tell her. Hey, people are fired up about this. The new Scary Movie film is out. You're back. Sean and Marlon are back. Anna Faris. How was it being back on set with everyone?
2: Oh, it was great. Sherry O'Terry's back. Dave Sheridan. It was just great. It was great to see everyone. It was kind of like a reunion of sorts, because some people I haven't seen over the years, and then other people, I've seen more often, but
1: right.
2: It was really great to just see us back and in those characters specifically.
1: I bet it was a fun set. Y'all look like you're having a good time. All right.

0: Lopez, got actress Regina Hall hanging out on the phone with us this hour. Scary Movie 6 officially out. And what's the premise on this one? What movies are y'all spoofing?
1: Oh, gosh. Well, we're spoofing, well, obviously we're spoofing Mom. Shout out to Octavia Spencer. And, I mean, I think we've got a lot in there for everyone. I mean, what, there's Sinners, there's Get Out, there's Smile, there's The Substance. I mean, there's quite a few, actually, quite a few movies in there that we are, which is great. I mean, yeah. It's a sign of how that genre is always so booming.
0: Exactly, and ironically, it keeps the Scary Movie franchise going, too. Y'all can keep just keep going.
1: I know, right? Because, I mean, I was just looking at the past couple weeks at, like, some of the other, just even things that have

0: come out since right. then, where I'm like, oh. And of course, you know what? How am I forgetting it's free?
1: Right, of course.
0: You know what I mean? Yeah.
1: That's the genesis right there, of course. All right, Regina, hang tight. A few more songs and we're going to come out.

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1: Getting back to actress Regina Hall, Mario Lopez here. I've been talking Scary Movie 6, which is out now. But you also have another film out called The Sheep Detectives alongside Hugh Jackman. It's been big success in theaters. What's this one all about?
2: Oh, it's so cute. It's Craig Mazin wrote it. It's based on a book, but I play a sheep called Cloud, and it's kind of about a shepherd. It's a murderous mystery. It's a shepherd who read murder mysteries to his sheep, and I guess no one knew that they could talk amongst each other and understood. It's kind of like underestimating the, you know, the intelligence or the capacity of different people and things. And anyway, these sheep, they decide they know it's murder and they're going to solve the murder. And so that's why they are the sheep detectives.
1: That's great. All right, hang tight. More with Regina.

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1: You're on Mario Lopez. Got Regina Hall on the phone. New movie, Scary Movie 6. And Regina, I love how diverse all your projects are. So cool. Because I know you've got, yeah, you're busy, girl. I like it. In July, you got a TV series coming to Peacock called Five Star Weekend with Jennifer Garner. I saw the trailer of that one. It looks really good, too. It looks like a lot of fun. What's going on in that show?
2: Yeah, no, it's sweet. It's like such, it was so nice. It's all the girls and the guys, but you know, it's Jen Garner, Chloe Sevigny, and it's Darcy Darden. There's, who am I forgetting? Jim, and am I forgetting?

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1: All right, Courtney Lopez, music rolls on right after some quick buzz. Move over, NFL. The FIFA World Cup final halftime show is going to be huge. BTS, Madonna, Shakira, they're all going to be taking the stage in New Jersey's MetLife Stadium. Final will take place on July 19th. Coldplay frontman Chris Martin is curating the halftime show.
2: I saw him with Elmo today. It was super cute.
1: Yeah, the Sesame Street gang.
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1: Y'all, Mauro, Courtney Lopez. Almost time to head home for the night, but not before we honor our comment of the week. 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
1: You're all Mario Courtney Lopez. Before we wrap up this week, time to get to the comment of the week. What you got for us, honey?
2: This is from at Allison O'Connor, and she said, a guy just walked into the coffee shop wearing a cowboy hat, and it's obvious he's not fully confident in it, and that's tough to see.
1: Allison O'Connor, I get you. I'm assuming this guy was in a city, so probably not horses nearby. You got to rock the hat with confidence. You can't just start rocking cowboy hats if you're not really about that vibe or about that lifestyle.
2: Anything you choose to put on your body, rock it with confidence.
1: Yeah, exactly. I wish I like a cowboy hat. I wish I was in an environment where I can rock one a little bit more, because it's kind of weird here in L.A.
2: No, it's not. See, you're just saying
3: give it a shot.
2: That's why this guy felt insecure.
1: But this guy is probably rocking it, again, in an environment where there's no... He's probably like at the beach.
3: I think
1: rocking a cowboy hat at the beach.
3: I think as long as you have the confidence, you can wear it wherever you want.
1: Well, you can wear it wherever you want, but...
3: But he doesn't have it.
1: You might get some looks.
3: Yeah.
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1: All right, we got to wrap up with Regina Hall, Mario Lopez here. And hey, by the way, you crushed it at the Kevin Hart roast. Was that your first time ever roasting someone?
2: Yeah. It was actually my first time at a roast. So, yeah, it was a completely new experience. And, you know, Kevin and I have been friends, and I love Kevin for so long. So, just always, like, happy to see him happy and, you know, thriving. And
1: yeah.
2: Wait, you know what I mean? Waiting, always loving his stand-up, so...
1: No. I love Kevin too, and I tell him, I go, hey boy, you're stronger than me, because I don't know if it's just a culture thing, but I can't be having nobody roast me. I'll be throwing hands after a minute. It's a whole nother thing.
2: I get it.
1: It's an acquired taste, I guess. But hey,
2: I think so.
1: Yeah, I did think so. You gotta have fun with it, I guess. But hey, congratulations on everything. You're always killing it, and look forward to seeing you in these projects. And everyone, please be sure to check out Scary Movie 6, which is in theaters, guaranteed to make you laugh. Regina, thanks for taking the time to check in.
2: Man, thank you so much for having me. Have fun in DC this weekend.
1: You got it. We'll do.

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Mix 107.7, the 80s to now. And we're a little past midnight. And let me be the first to say, welcome to your weekend. I'm Heather, and I've got all your favorites aligned up for you. Let's get to some Chumbawamba now.

0: 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So excited to bring back the 107 days of summer. 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

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Heather here, and we are not done yet giving you all the chances to win $2,500. We're going the ultimate American road trip with that. Maybe there's some landmarks or national parks, cities or states that have always been on your bucket list. This could definitely help get you there. So we're going to pick the winning back up Monday morning. 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Your first one's coming up at 8 a.m.

0: 1077, your home for Jeff, Christie, and Dave. I'm Heather, and exactly 1 week from today, it's going to be July 4th, and the barbecues, the cookouts are going to be happening. What are those must-have items? Anything that goes on the grill, burgers, dogs, etc. Of course, chips is the biggest day for chips, and corn, which is incredible. Those are some of the top items. Americans expected to spend $9.4 billion, yeah, with a B, billion dollars just on food for the fourth this year.
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I'm Heather, and are you ready for Christmas in July? 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

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I'm Heather, and make sure to join us for Mix Fest at the Phrase. This is going to be such an incredible show. We're talking Howard Jones, Wang Chung, Modern English, and English Beat. That is happening August 11th. 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

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I'm Heather. And don't forget, we can hang out anytime, day or night. Let's be honest, we all live on our phones. Okay, so you can find me on Instagram at Heather Radio. And I'm on TikTok as well, Heather_Radio. Here comes Mariah Carey now.

0: 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I'm Heather. And according to a new survey, the top things people forget at home when they leave for summer fun include everything from their phone. I'm not sure how you would ever leave that behind. Water bottles, deodorant, and sunscreen. So make yourself a little list of those items. Make sure you got them all before you head out the door.
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0: 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And we're a little after 2 a.m. I'm Heather, and thank you so much for being here, keeping me company as we get another weekend started.
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It's Heather on Mix 107.7. So excited that Benson Boone is coming to the Icon Festival stage at Smale Park September 30th. 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

1077, your home for Jeff, Christy, and Dave. And don't stop believing that you could win free money just by listening to the radio. You have lots of chances to win $2,500. And I got to tell you, that's a lot of dollars. We're going to pick the winning back up Monday morning starting at 8 a.m.

0: Mix 107.7, the 80s to now. I'm Heather. Thank you so much for being here, keeping me company today. So we know how to keep ourselves cool during the summer, but what about the inside of our car? It gets so hot in there. So some expert tips for you. You can use or make cool packs for the seats. I don't know why I've never thought of this. They're just like giant versions of freezer packs for lunch boxes and coolers. You can buy them online or you can always make them yourself. There's lots of different ways to make them on Pinterest. You can use a pot holder or an oven mitt for buckling seat belts. You can drape a towel over your steering wheel. I do that. It really does help. And then, of course, use that sunshade in the windshield. It helps so much.
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And here we go, a little after 3 a.m. I'm Heather. Hopefully you're having a fantastic start to your weekend. And I found this new trend on social media. It's on TikTok. And it's fabulous. It's such a good idea. And I'm going to share it with you coming up.

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So excited to bring back the 107 days of summer. And we have some great prizes lined up for you. We've got Grater's Ice Cream, Skyline Chili, Black Barn Pickleball, and more. 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

0: 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Hi, it's Heather, and it's so sad, but more cats and dogs go missing on the 4th of July than any other day of the year, right? They're terrified of fireworks. So what do you do to prepare your pet for the fireworks? Pam, what do you do?
1: Well, we actually take a road trip away from the fireworks. 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
0: Honestly, that's a pretty good idea.
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And let's get you some new music now from Madonna and Sabrina Carpenter. Loving this collaboration. This is Bring Your Love. Sabrina.

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It's hard to believe it's now a little over 17 years since we lost Michael Jackson. And Forbes just named him as the highest earning deceased celebrity. Since his passing, he's made $3.5 billion for

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I'm Heather, and make sure to join us for Mix Fest at the Frays. This is going to be such an incredible show. We're talking Howard Jones, Wang Chung, Modern English, and English Beat. That is happening August 11th. It's all co-presented by Clark State and supported by RTA of Dayton. And

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Well, it is summertime, and that means the return of the bugs. They're everywhere. I call myself a mosquito magnet. They just flock to me, and I don't want to be covering myself in bug spray constantly. So I found some natural mosquito repellents that experts say work. I'll share them with you coming up.

0: Mix 1077, your home for the 107 days of summer. I'm Heather, and it is officially mosquito season, which means either getting bitten or you're going to fight back. And instead of reaching for chemicals to deter them, there's lots of plants and herbs that do the job safely, especially if you have pets around. Those include everything from fennel to lavender, marigolds, mint, lemongrass, eucalyptus. So just plant those in little pots all around the outside where you hang out, and you should be good to go this year. I can't wait to try that.
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Your At Work Station, Mix 107.7. I'm Heather, and Olivia Rodrigo's third studio album is here. It's called You Seem Pretty Sad for a Girl So in Love. It's a very long title that came out a little over a week ago. 13 tracks on that, and we've got it for you on our free iHeartRadio app if you want to go check it out over there. And here she is with one of her new songs. This is Drop Dead.

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So excited to bring back the 107 days of summer. 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

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I'm Heather. 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
3: 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At number five with his recent number one hit, here's a man originally from London, England, David Bowie, and

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4: 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At number two for a second week, it's the English group featuring lead singer Boy George. Here's Culture Club and Time.

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1: 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There's a guy who's used math to correctly predict the winner of the last three World Cups. I'll tell you who he says is going to win for 2026 in the next 10 minutes.

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0: 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Now with even more variety, there's a guy who's correctly predicted the last three winners of the World Cup. He's a German mathematician, so it kind of makes sense that he's using math. So Joachim Clement, his pick for this year, which he does say is borderline impossible to predict. So he's like, I don't know how I got it right the last three times, but I did. So this fourth time might be a long shot, but my money's on the Netherlands.
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I am Tessa. 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
0: What do you think is even worse than smoking? Because I'll tell you, it's probably something you do every day. 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
1: What do you think is worse than smoking for your health? Because it's probably something you do every day. 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Whereas smoking, for instance, raises the risk of death by about twice as much. That would be low cardiovascular fitness. So if you have a very sedentary lifestyle, that is more dangerous, according to this study, than smoking.
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I am Tessa. Would you like to hang out with Jeff, Christy, and Dave in the Mix 107.7 studios? 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

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Benson Boone will be performing at our iHeartRadio Music Festival on Saturday night. 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

0: 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Hey, it's Andy. Thanks for listening. What game do you play at the end of the day that helps you wind down? Dan's on the talkback, Mike. Dan, what game do you play?
1: The game I play, I've been playing that Mario Kart World on the Switch 2. 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

the 80s to now, Mix 107.7. She began her music career under the name Little Ann. That's because she was born Anna Mae Bullock, but everybody knows her as Tina Turner.

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It's Andy. 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

0: 1077, your home for Jeff, Christy, and Dave. Hope you're having a good one. It's Andy. M&M's is celebrating its 85th birthday with candy made without artificial dye starting in August. But don't go looking for the blue and brown pieces just yet. Mars says those colors have been the toughest to recreate naturally, so the first batch will feature only red, yellow, orange, and green, with the full rainbow expected to return by 2028. Until then, if you're missing the blue and the brown pieces, just tell yourself that they're on like a long coffee break.
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What's up to Leah? She's listening to us while she's at the gym and she wants to hear Dracula. I got your song coming up in 4 minutes. You and

0: 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Hope you're having a good weekend. It's Andy. What game do you play after a long day to help you wind down a little bit? Winnie's on the talk back, Mike.
1: The game I play to wind down at the end of the day is Candy Crush, because I guess I'm stuck in 2010. I just zone out for hours playing the stupid Candy Crush. Not proud of it.

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Two familiar faces were guest hosting on the Kelly Clarkson Show this past week. Did you see Tara Lipinski and Johnny Weir? I thought they did such a great job. I love them both.

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Thanks to Don for making us the number one preset on the free iHeartRadio app tonight. He wants a throwback. You want Chumbawamba? Okay, friend, we got it coming up for you in 3 minutes.

0: 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Wait till you hear about this hero. Hi, it's Andy. When Mateo Ackerman spotted a dog struggling to stay afloat in a California harbor, he didn't hesitate. He jumped in and brought the exhausted pup safely back to shore. Then he and his friends used the dog's collar to track down the owner and stayed by his side until the family arrived. Thanks to one quick-thinking teenager, a scary day ended with a tail wag, a happy reunion, and a very grateful family.
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1077. 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Guaranteed human.

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Bruno Mars is in Berlin tonight and for the next couple of nights performing at his sold-out concert. Then he heads to the Netherlands, but we got him now by request. Risk It All, Bruno Mars.

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3: 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And our theme this time around, we're doing a little class reunion from the year 1988. That was the year of Die Hard, Who Framed Roger Rabbit, and Eddie Murphy dominated theaters with Coming to America. Let's check out a 1988 hit from the band New Order as well. Here is Blue Monday on the 80s show.

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